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1: What's up, y'all? It's Cole Wetzel. I hear my new song with Ella Langley. How'd you get so jaded? I hit up Ella. We got on it. It didn't take us very long to get it whooped. And yeah, it turned out to be a really cool tune.
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0: 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Josh Stumps, Johnny Walker, back to me. Josh is going to be hitting the road with Tebe in the new year. They've got a date February 14th. Yeah, Valentine's Day. Just so happens to be Super Bowl Sunday as well. February 14th in Bridgeworks right here in the Hammer. If you'd like to go, tickets are already available. You can click the link to buy them over on our concerts page at KX94.7.fm. I just had a bright idea. Paul Brandt on the way and Morgan Wallen will get us right back into another long ride of new country straight ahead.
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0: The latest from Lightning lineup for you over the next few as we get you right back into another long ride tonight with Morgan Wallen on K.

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0: country am I in?
1: It doesn't matter. It's 5 o'clock somewhere.
0: It's always on 5 in Margaritaville, come to think of it.
1: Yeah, I heard that.
0: You've been there, haven't you?
1: Yes, sir.
0: I've seen your boat there.
1: I've been to Margaritaville a few times.
0: All right. Well, that's good.
1: Stumbled my way back.
0: Okay. Well, we just want to make sure you can keep it between the navigational beacons.
1: Between the buoys. I got it.
0: All right. Well, it's 5 o'clock. Let's go somewhere.
1: I'm ready. Crack it up.
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1: I'm gone.

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0: Okay, somebody hand me a KX wind sticker. I'm going to slap it across this big old mouth of mine and shut it down for the day. Enjoy the rest of your night. And don't forget to be awesome, all right? As we get you right back into another long ride, Shania coming up, some Zach John King 2 after Old Dominion on KX 94.7.

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1: 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Lainey Wilson here. This is my new song, Phone Keys Wallet. 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

So I hitched down I-65. I climbed into her Trans Am, an hour below Birmingham. She was headed home and I was there for the ride.

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2: 5:33, 27 in front of 6 with Toph and Melissa, 1st of October. Welcome. 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
1: Go. In sports, the Maple Leafs topped the Islanders 2-1. The Penguins shut out the Flyers, while the Avalanche doubled the Kings. In the MLB playoffs, the Red Sox, Astros, and Cubs have been eliminated, while the Phillies and Braves are tied at one apiece. In the WNBA, Atlanta is moving on, while Dallas and Golden State are tied. Michael Jordan's Last Dance 1998 Finals jersey has sold for a record $12.2 million U.S. Weather is next.
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0: go. Just a few showers. Those should end, then kind of redevelop. It's going to be mild. Up to 25. We got 18 over to traffic.
1: Still have that full closure of the westbound 401 through 25 coming out of the Milton area. Northbound 400 south of Finch. Two right lanes are blocked with that crash. Another collision north of Brantford at Governor's Road and 24. 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
0: 7:28 on the ride. A mild one in store with some rain, so just a heads up. 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
1: Clue 21 says, don't go astray. From where steel is created, southwest is the way. Clue 21 says, don't go

0: We have all kinds of incredible country artists taking care of football opening songs, and we're going to ask for your input right now on today's poll question.
1: Yeah, you've heard of who wears it best? We're going with who sings it best.
0: Your options are Carrie Underwood, Shaboozey, and Chris Stapleton. 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
1: What's up, y'all? It's Cole Wetzel. I hear my new song with Ella Langley. How'd you get so jaded? I hit up Ella. We got on it. 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

0: Number one for Hot New Country, KX 94.7, the James Barker Band with Dalton Dover, On the Water. And we heard from Morgan Wallen, his latest, Been By Now, 314 of Durham. Let's get our first look at the drive this aft. Here's Maytel.
1: Starting off the drive with some volume on the QEW eastbound through Mississauga. It's already busy. The westbound side, a bit slow past the 427 through Oakville through Burlington, just starting to build. It looks like the 403 up the mountain, pretty good. Southbound Highway 6 delay from Highway 5 towards the 403. It looks like earlier problems have been cleared. I'm Maytel Sperling. More traffic in minutes on KX 94.7.
0: The annual Hamilton Sports Hall of Fame 2026 induction ceremony is just a couple 3 weeks away. It's all set for Thursday, October the 22nd, happening at Carmen's Banquet Center. Doors going to be opening at 11 a.m. The ceremony begins at noon, celebrating the newest inductees into the Hamilton Sports Hall of Fame. Congratulations to Jimmy Howard. He's an athlete being nominated in the motorsports category. John Burrow in the football category. Kevin Rempel in the para ice hockey category. And to Steve Milton, a builder in the media category. And in the baseball category, the 1978 Hamilton Cardinals team to be inducted. Congratulations to Jimmy, John, Kevin, Steve, and the 78 Cards. The Hamilton Sports Hall of Fame induction ceremony again Thursday, October the 22nd, Carmen's Banquet Center. 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Another KX $5,000 cash quest clue coming up, and music from Kenny Chesney is next.
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0: Showers in the forecast into this evening. We're down to 15 degrees overnight tonight. Tomorrow, expect some morning rain. We're clearing up for the afternoon. All set for the weekend. All right. Sunny tomorrow afternoon. High of 19. Weekend looks great. Sunshine Saturday. High of 18. Sunshine Sunday and a high of 19. Right now, 23 in Toronto, 23 in Hamilton, 23 in St. Catharines. Weather and more at KX947.FM. 20 after 3. I'm Derm. Here's Kenny Chesney.

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1: 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Clue number 19, the money is nigh. 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

0: 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Dean Brody, A Man Without a Woman, and Morgan Wallen, and More Than My Hometown. 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
1: Eastbound side of the 403, pretty jammed up from Wilson through the link because of a collision. This according to callers. Thank you for all of those updates. It looks like we're dealing with a delay eastbound QEW through Mississauga. The westbound side, busy into Burlington, up the mountain, no issue. KX traffic is brought to you in part by Strode's Barbecue and Deli in Brantford. Fall is about comfort. Game days and gatherings lasting a little longer from Brantford to Hamilton. When the leaves turn and the flavors deepen, Strode's is ready. Visit them in Brantford or Strode's. I'm Maytel Sperling. More traffic in minutes on KX 94.7.
0: 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You think you know? Well, hang on. 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

0: Number one for Hot New Country, KX 94.7, Cameron Whitcomb's Kingdom of Fear, and Tyler Hubbard, Dancing in the Country. Tyler Hubbard with Dan and Shay going to be dancing tonight at the RBC Amphitheater as Dan, Shay, and Tyler get all set to close out the summer concert season at the amphitheater for 2026. Let's get an update on the drive. Here's Maytel.
1: QEW eastbound, a bit of leftover volume through Mississauga, but much better. Westbound side looks great through Mississauga, through Oakville into Burlington. A few slow spots, but nothing serious. Up the mountain on the 403, that's improved. I'm Maytel Sperling with traffic on KX 94.7.
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